0: covered by the Mavericks.
1: All right, covered by the Mavs. So
0: Mavericks ahead.
1: First and 10.
0: Just inside the 50-yard line.
1: On the 50-yard line. I say the ground is rather slippery, so wet, so Columbia probably gonna get a lot of fumbles tonight. They don't really drop balls after doing high snap. And the Reds look to have a man over around the corner. And just like that, we have a Mavs touchdown. He hit that corner and he went straight to the end zone. With 9 minutes and 35 seconds in the clock. The Mavs right now, 6-0.
0: Pierce on for the extra point.
1: And PAT is good. Oh, looked like he was good here, but they say it wasn't, so PAT is no good. With 9 minutes and 35 seconds on the clock. Scoreboard is 3-7, but it's having to duck one. It's going to be 6-0.
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1: Ladies and gentlemen, here we are. Welcome back. And if you're just not joining, this is not the start of the game. The Mavs went down the first drive. And a 50-yard touchdown score by Beatleman. Giving the Mavs 6. Rebel 0.
0: McIntyre.
1: He gets it to roughly about the 29-30 yard line. Huh? 9 minutes and 27 seconds on the clock. We are in the first quarter. Rebels come up to the line. And he has one receiver on the far side over here. The gentleman. And he may have been false start.
0: Flag on the play.
1: Wasn't a false start. Later in the late of the game.
0: 5 yard penalty to bring up first and 15 for the Rebels.
1: Okay. So, Rebels in a penalty. 5 yards, so it's going to be first and 15. Ball is on a 25 yard line of the Rebels. And I think the Mavs may have given them the 5 yards back.
0: Play again this time.
1: Well, that's going to bring them back up to the original line of scrimmage. It'll be first and 10 on the Rebels 30. And back off. To Carpenter. I think Carpenter is going to be the workhorse here for the Rebels today.
0: Short short game tackle by
1: They pretty much ran Carpenter for the last maybe three or four series here. So even though be second in about maybe seven for the Rebels here. Two receivers. Stretching the defense. That was a hard hit.
0: McIntyre,
1: netted
0: line
1: of scrimmage
0: by Bodman.
1: That was a hard hit.
0: Gain of
1: 1. He got 1 yard. He's gonna bring up 3 and about 6. Yeah, we're 8 minutes and 21 seconds into the first quarter. And that Mavs defense with that bye week, man, taking a little, got a pretty good risk.
0: Bodman again there first with the help from friends. Brings up fourth down and 1 for the Rebels.
1: I don't see a punt team coming out, so the Rebels like they may be going forward on fourth and 1 here. Quarterback keeper, and that quarterback stopper, that's number 11, that's A.J. Eagle, working his way around and in, and so the Rebels, turn on now, the Mavs take over, take over with 7:26 on the clock in the first quarter, and scored once again 6-0. Mavs take over in good field position over here on the Rebel side. Ball is roughly on about the 39 yard line. High snap, but hand back off. That's beautiful. He just scored 50 yarder. Still on his feet.
0: Bottom. Around the right side, inside the 25-yard line.
1: So he's right there, about the 24-yard line. And that clarification is vital. Okay. All right, 7:05 on the clock. That Mavs offense is working hard like the defense tonight. And off. And it's lightning in the bottle. There's Quentin Wright. Materion Wright. They got him cute. I'm going to call him cute. 6:44 on the clock.
0: To hold the
1: Mavs, 12, Rebels, 0. 1-4 PAT. Last time they missed. See if they make adjustments. And no good.
0: Kickers, no good. Mavs, 12-0.
1: 6:44 in the first quarter. Mavs, 12. Rebel Zero.
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1: All right, ladies and gentlemen, welcome back. Once again, we are, once again, the Mavs preparing to kick off. The score is 12-0 with 6:44 on the clock, and we are just in the first quarter. And let's see. And away we go. This time, John Bick. And I have a flag on the special team here. Let's see. It could be an unsportsmanlike. It's too far back. Personal foul. Okay. So we have a personal foul here on the Mavs. So that's going to kill the Rebels. Good field position. Let's see from the spot of the foul here. So,
0: personal foul on the Mavericks.
1: This is going to tackle it's some extra yards. It's that free yards you don't like to give.
0: Rebels, 42 yard line.
1: So that's going to start them out of running up around there on 42. That's the best field position that the Rebels will have tonight. Normally they're starting on roughly down to 30 for the last two series, so let's see what happens here with this freebie 15. And off. And coming to the stop by number 3. Number 5. That was Camper.
0: Brings up second and 3.
1: So it's going to be second and 3 for the Rebels here. And now to their number 3. Hewitt. That was Biteman with the tackle. So 5 minutes and 55 seconds. We have our first timeout. The score is 20-0 in favor of the Mavs.
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1: All right, welcome back. Welcome back. We have 5 minutes and 46 seconds in the first quarter. Your score is 12-0. If you're just not joining us, you're listening to the Manchester Mavs play the Carroll Academy Rebels. We're live here in Yazoo City, Mississippi. And the quarterback faced the handoff. He looked deep. And I think he's going to be set. And he is set.
0: Williams.
1: He was sacked by a whole herd of horses there. It was Mavs coming left, right, and center. So here we go. 5:16 on the clock. Punt team is out.
0: A.J. Ingram back deep.
1: Ingram back. And that's a block. But everything is working on all cylinders for the Mavs today. Got a block punt. And the Mavs are going to take over here. About the 32, 33-yard line. So they're going to be in the field position over into the Rebels territory. So far, the Mavs has only ran 3 plays. And the 3 plays, 2 of them scored. So here we go. High snap to the quarterback. And that's a fumble. Picked back up. And He tackled himself. He was straight to the end zone. There was a lot going on in that series. But we maybe bring it back because I see a flag here. It could be coming back. But that was an outstanding play there. I look like the Stripes are going to sit here and discuss it right now. Holding. It's going to be against the Mavs. We have holding this map.
0: Three penalties, two unsportsmanlike, one on
1: the Rebels, one on the Mavericks. We have two unsportsmanlike, so maybe some warnings there.
0: Brings up first down 20.
1: So the man's gonna have to bring this back, so it's gonna be first and 20. And the ball is gonna be on the 41-yard line. So here we go. 4 minutes and 46 seconds on the clock. Score is reading 12-0 in favor of the Mavs. Not seem to be confused on offense here. And that's a toss to the running back. He spins. And he may got him for a face mask, but I have two flags. I have one back here with holding. And I may have one with face mask, so. We're going to have a holding on the Mavericks. This is the first series that the Mavs have kind of
0: holding on the Mavericks.
1: Blown up.
0: Face mask.
1: So these penalties are set. So it was a holding and a face mask. So they're gonna face mask against the Rebels, holding against the Mavs. So the penalty's offset. So the ball is gonna be spotted back on the 41. So with 4 minutes and 22 seconds on the clock, and reading here, Mavs 12, Rebels 0.
0: Short gain up the middle.
1: I see you got a short gain up the middle.
0: Makes the stop.
1: Vitamin. Now that Rebel defense is holding up here on this series here. And got back to the original line of scrimmage there. So it's going to bring up second and about like 18 here. Two receivers to the far side over there. High snap again. Quarterback looks back. He's going for it. And it may have pass interference.
0: Flag on the play.
1: We may have plus yards for the Mavs here. Looks like pass interference that far back.
0: Pass interference on the Rebels.
1: But FYI for future corners out there. If you see your receiver, I know you're running, gotta keep up pace with him. If you see him turn his head around, just tilt your head to the side. Let the refs think you're looking behind. You'll kind of avoid that pass interference. Penalty pretty much the majority of the time. Here we go.
0: Second and four.
1: And but Middleman, I got flags all over the place.
0: Five on the left side, flags coming in from everywhere.
1: I probably got holding. I probably holding Mavs.
0: Holding on offense.
1: So both refs spotted the same holding call here. So they're going to bring them back. Going to repeat that second down. That's going to be about...
0: That'll be the eighth penalty in the last...
1: Be about second drive. And... Probably about 13. Now see, swing pass. They missed that one. They broke two tackles there.
0: Dukes to right on the pass.
1: And
0: another flag on the
1: I see the ref's not moving on the far side, but I don't see a flag. But he's pointing.
0: Holding on the
1: Mavs. So another holding penalty against the Mavs. This is not a little series for the Mavs here. Then again, I can say it's strategy. And even though they're moving forward and moving back, and that defense is still on the field. But 3 minutes, 3 minutes into the first quarter. That's about eight penalties. This means we're about number nine. Just on the series alone. So we're looking at about two minutes, almost 3 minutes on the defense just on the field. So it could work out in the Rebels' favor. That's a 9-0 low. Quarterback looks back again. He thinks he has a man. And that is a bad touchdown with no flag on the play. 33-yard touchdown. And just like that, the Mavs, 18, Rebels, 0. 2 minutes and 54 seconds on the clock.
0: 41 yards and 9 penalties.
1: Let's see if the third time is on. There you go, PAT attempt number 3. And that one is good. And there you go, just like that, the Mavs 19, the Rebels 0.
3: 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And stick around for a short devotion, laughter, and plenty of good times. 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
1: All right, man, trying to kick off. 54 seconds on the clock. Yeah, that's a low kick. Malcolm brings it out. And he gets to about the 27, 28 yard line here.
0: McIntyre returns the ball, tackled by number 22, Miles Dixon. Rebels will take over first and 10 from the 30-yard line.
1: Did they place it on the 30? Is it on the 20? Trying to see here where the ball is going to place here. So this one about the 29, right between the hash mark of 29 and 30 yard line. So we just say 30. All right. And that's a handoff.
0: Rebels go up the middle, tackled by the herd.
1: 30 seconds, 2 minutes and 30 seconds on the clock. 19-0, first quarter. At this rate, we're going about, that's 20 a quarter, about 80 points a game, 80 points tonight. So, and up to running back, and he was stopped by Wall.
0: Around
1: the right side, tackle by right. And crap. 1 minute and 43 seconds on the clock. Third down. And so far the Rebels are about third and let's see. 5 36. And we're looking at about the ball from about the 34-yard line. So here we go. And looking for their first down. And that's a loss of yards.
0: Brings up a loss of 2, 4th down and 8 or 7.
1: See, 4th and 8. Let's see if we're gonna get the punt team back out.
0: I told you the chance of rain is maybe.
1: Now it's starting to rain here, yeah, Sioux City. And there's no drizzle. It's coming on down. So let's see. This is gonna affect the ball.
0: Back deep, Ingram.
1: Let's see. And that's another block punt. And that's a scoop. And Mavs are deep in the rim territory.
0: Just
1: inside the 10.
0: First and goal today with 27 seconds left in the first quarter. All right,
1: 27 seconds on the clock. We're in the first quarter. Chance of luck. The Mavs got to have a chance to score again before the start of the second quarter. And back off. And he was stopped. May have gotten a yard on it. It's going to be second and goal.
0: Whiteman around the right side for a short game. Stop
1: by just running, so.
0: And Jordan.
1: They can let this run on out. And prepare a little for the second quarter here. All right, let's get it. We just in it, first quarter. And right now, your score is 19-0 in favor of the Mavs. When we come back, you have the start of the second quarter with the Mavs in scoring position.
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1: All right, ladies and gentlemen, welcome back.
0: Second and goal to go.
1: We are second and goal. say we're back. The starters, let them go back. We are going to go.

0: coming around. And I have flags.
1: Vitamin on the field.
0: And vitamin
1: side.
0: Mill.
1: 1, 2, 3, 4 flags on the field.
0: Mill walked the ref right into his a hole into his ear. Have 2 flags. One in the direction of Holden and one where the play ended up. And
1: Holden against the Mavericks. 10 yards from the spot.
0: Holden gets the man.
1: Bring up second down and 24 from the 24.
0: Second and goal, but it's on the 24-yard line here. 11 minutes, 32 seconds. From toss to the running back.
1: Wide open right side.
0: And he failed. About 2 yards on that. It's third and goal on the 22. Offense has been kind of rugged here on the last couple series, even though they scored the previous one. You know, it came with about 9 or 10 penalties. Quarterback rolled back. And we may have another hole.
1: Here's a big sack by Carpenter. More flags on the field.
0: Let's see, there's so many flags on the play. The ref don't know where to point them, where to mark out.
1: Penalty of being climbed. The Rebels
0: will take it. Okay, the climb, but they're trying to get back to that. They're going to line the scrimmage there.
1: Fourth
0: and goal, 26
1: yard line.
0: This one's going to be fourth and goal.
1: 30 yard line.
0: Clock. And oh, put him back. Looks back. He has a man wide open. I mean, hey. Fourth and 30. And that's a touchdown. For the map. No flags in the
1: play.
0: Oh, it's 25-0 at this moment with 10 minutes and 26 seconds on the clock. All right. Third time with the charm. Let's see what the fourth time I'm going to do here.
1: No good. Mavericks lead
0: 25-0. Mavs 25. Rebels.

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1: All right, welcome back, ladies and gentlemen. We're 10 minutes and 26 seconds in the second quarter. The Mavs just scored, which brings the score to 25, and the Rebels, 0. That bye week really did something good for the Rebels here. I mean, for the Mavs here. They got a chance to get a little break in, reassess some things, and they are coming out strong. The last couple of series have been kind of rough, a lot of penalties. But other than that, offense has been on fire. Defense has been hitting hard.
2: Becker takes it from the 5 to the 20.
1: Let's see where they spot the ball on the kickoff here. Okay, so about the 24-yard line. The Rebels are going to start on their own 24.
2: For a short game.
1: McIntyre was trying to battle over the wall of Mavs, but he couldn't take him down.
2: Vitamin and others.
1: I say tonight it's gonna be one of those games. Both teams right now do not have a win in the win column. So it's gonna be a battle, even though the score is reading 25. It still has a good chance for the Rebels to make this a competitive game here.
2: Timeout, Rebels.
1: That's a timeout by the Rebels. You want to take that timeout? We'll hear some words from one of our sponsors.
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1: Seconds on the clock. We are in the second quarter. And we're looking at the score right now. The score is reading 25-0 in favor of the Mavs. And this is the third game on the Mavs schedule. And second home game right now. Quarterback keep and stop. The Mavs defense is
2: quarterback
1: draw. Hungry tonight.
2: Tackle by Ingram. No
1: game. So that's going to bring up third down. About 7. Quarterback rolls left. Doesn't see anything. And I have a flag.
2: Here
1: in the backfield. And
2: holding on the defense.
1: Holding on the defense this time.
2: First down for the Rebels.
1: So I just survived, say, hey, and the offense to hold, we can hold too, so. If the offense got 12 holding penalties, we're going to get us one or two in tonight, too. So let's see here. 9:24 on the clock. 25-0. Rebels. Offense is moving now.
2: McIntyre goes up the middle.
1: Going to bring up second. Second and about two. Ball is on the 45-yard line.
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1: All right, ladies and gentlemen, welcome back. Young man is able to walk off on his own here. Well, that's a little help from the coaches. But let's see here, 8 minutes and 37 seconds on the clock in the second quarter. Rebels have a ball with about 32. This is the first time they're actually moving the ball in plus yards here. Score is 25-0 in favor of the Mavs. That's a crucial piece of the defense there, number 50, and an offensive line. So, see what happens if the Rebels capitalize on that piece of the puzzle there.
2: That's
1: a stop by the Mavs. So I ran a 4th and 2.
2: Tackle by Wide Edgar, Joseph Lyman.
1: And I think the Mavs got pulled over for outside 5 yards.
2: 5 yard penalty.
1: That's going to get a Rebel the first down.
2: Mini Mavs, with 6 minutes left, please go to the north end zone.
1: That is 7:46 from the clock. And then the crucial play there, let's keep that drive alive for the Rebels, huh? Or 25-0 if you just join me. That's a fake.
2: Deck with on the carry. Gain of 10, first down.
1: Gain of 10, so that's going to be another Rebel first down. Man, defense had everything going this week.
2: Tackle was made by Cameron.
1: Rebels looks to me. This is the best drive that they've had tonight. And they're over into Mavs territory. And no. And he's not going well. And he thought he was going to interfere there. He maybe wasn't even.
2: Raider on the run, no game.
1: He wasn't let down. But he was let down, so he thought he would continue to run. So I'm bringing him second and 10. Another straight hand now.
2: Next one goes on the right side for 8. Tackled by Vitamin and Vitamin.
1: I mean third and about 3 for the Rebels. 6 minutes and 12 seconds on the clock. And that's a timeout on the ref there.
2: Official timeout.
4: Eastside Baptist Church invites all senior adults to come and enjoy good food, friendly faces, and a healthy dose of fun at the Senior Adult Luncheon Saturday, September 26th. 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And stick around for a short devotion, laughter, and plenty of good times. 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
1: Yeah, Rebels with the ball. Third and about 3. With the ball on the Mavs 32-yard line. So this is the best. Series for the Rebels here. And it's going to bring a 4th and maybe about 5. And they lost 2 on it. Take this one over here.
2: Talk about John Wally Jones.
1: If they punt, that will put the Mavs deep into their territory, their home territory here. That has been the best series they've had, and down by 25. And let's not take some chances here. So here we are, 4th and 5. And they may have lost on downs. They missed about 1 yard. Turnover down. 5 minutes and 11 seconds on the clock in the second quarter. That's the second turnover on downs by the Mavs.
2: Mavericks will take over. 1st and 10 from their own 32-yard line.

0: That's that. Wait a minute. Hey, man, we got about 5 minutes.
1: For six, maybe seven. Tackle by Rayburn and McCrory.
0: Pushes about 3 or 4 rebels.
1: Lineman pushes forward for a couple.
0: That'll bring up third.
1: That's about a bunch of rebels.
0: Third down and about 2 in the series here.
1: Brings up third and 1.
0: Ball is on about the 40-yard line. Seconds on the clock. And that 3rd and 1 has changed. 4th and home. I didn't mean to stop for about 5 yards. It's going to be 4th and about 6. This is interesting. This is the first time the, not the second time. The Mavs have been 4th down, but not this deep in the territory. Last time they were like 4th and 20, but they were in the Rebel territory and they still went forward. Luckily, there was a touchdown. So let's see. First time the punt team is out for the Mavs. High snap. Quick putt. Man, that's going to get a Mavs bounce. All right.
1: Yard punt by Jones. 2 minutes and 43 seconds left. The Rebels take over 1st and 10.
0: Yeah, they have a little technical difficulty there. I see freeze frame on my computer here. Give me 1 second. I'll get right back with you all.
1: To the 45-yard line, 1st and 10.
0: That's a good run for the Rebels there. There's 20 seconds on the clock. And welcome back. I had a technical difficulty there. I'm stuck in a freeze frame. Alright, hand off. Looks like the Rebels are finally diving in the rough here, but it looks like he's coming up. Coming up hurt here. 1 minute and 43 seconds on the clock. Yeah, we're just about to hit halftime here.
1: Joseph Vitamin and Wright.
0: It's Cole Bitwit. been giving the Rebels a little light here. The last couple of series he's had the ball, he's getting plus yards on the carry. We're 42 seconds away from halftime. Third down, 7.
1: Timeout
0: here. Carroll Academy,
1: that'll be their second timeout
0: of the half. 1 remaining with 25 seconds left, and now it's 25 to nothing in the second quarter. Yeah, that's a timeout. You should have caught that a little earlier. Here we go. 25 seconds for halftime.
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0: Hey, here we go. 24 seconds. Quarterback looks back. And that man, defense, said not today. And they got a flag. Let's see what they flag. Personal foul.
1: Michael Ledbetter, excuse me, makes a second.
0: Against the Rebels. Quarterback must have said something on this sector. I think the coach has one more time. I don't know. And he was waiting on, should have caught it once they placed the ball down.
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0: All right, ladies and gentlemen, we are 5-7 away from halftime. And the Mavs, 25, have visited the team, Carroll Academy Rebels, 0. Almost halftime. Like I said, in the start of the game, both teams are 0 in the win column. One team has a couple of victories today. At this point, both of them hit them with a tie. That would be interesting. But here we go. At 25-0 right now, the win column is looking strong for the Mavs. Rebels coming to the line. Everybody looks back. So he has a man. And we may have one more play. We have one more play at the end of regulation here in the second quarter. We know it's pass interference. So let's see if it's on the offensive or defense.
1: Pass interference on the Mavericks. It'll be
0: an
1: automatic first down.
0: Going to give the Rebels first down, at least one play before the half here. And this is that. This is that when things get changed, the tide for the. For the worst. And that's an interception by the Mavs. He was sitting there in a lazy boy chair waiting on that ball to come back to him. So right now, at halftime, your score is reading 25-0 in favor of the Mavs.
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0: All right. Well, football fans, we reached halftime here tonight, and the Mavs are putting on a show. If you're just now joining us, after two quarters of football, your Mavs lead the Rebels 25-0. The Mavs came out of the gate with energy, discipline, and determination. They have controlled the football game from the opening kickoff. The Mavs have been moving the football both on the ground and through the air. So far tonight, the Mavs have scored 2 rushing touchdowns and 2 receiving touchdowns, accounting for all 25 points on the scoreboard. The Mavs offense have done a great job in finding the end zone and keeping pressure on the Rebels defense. Every time the Rebels appear to have an opportunity to the game, some momentum, the Mavs have answered with another big play. Hence the fact that the Mavs probably have got about 12 or 13 penalties on offense. But despite that, they still were able to manage to score 2 touchdowns through the air based on those penalties. I think on one series it was roughly about 9 to 10 flags thrown for holding calls, yet they were still able to go down the field, throw the ball for about 30 yards, and that was a touchdown. On the second series that it was a lot of penalties was on the next series. The Rebels ended with multiple penalties from roughly 5 in goal to about 4th and 20 in goal. And they were able to do a 20-yard bomb for a touchdown. So the Mavs offense has done a great job in finding the end zone and keeping pressure on the Rebels defense. So that is a good thing. That is a good thing for the Mavs offense. But, you know, despite talking all good about offense, let's talk about that Mavs defense. Okay, and let's get some credit for the Mavs defense. At halftime, the Rebels are still looking for their first point of the night. Manchester defense is being like flying around the field and making tackles and keeping the Rebels from getting into any kind of offensive rhythm. A shout out at halftime is exactly what I want to see from this defense. Halftime score is Manchester 25, the Rebels 0. The Mavs have put themselves in a great position heading into second half, but there are still 2 quarters of football left to play. The message in at the Mavs locker room right now has to be simple. Don't let up. Stay focused. Finish the job. If Manchester can continue to execute on offense, protect the football, and keep the Rebels off the scoreboard, the Mavs could be headed to a big victory tonight, their first one. I'm Collins McGee. I'm bringing all the action right here on WBYP Power 107 FM. Stay with us, football fans. The second half is coming up. We're about 12 minutes away. I'm going to let you see this halftime show.

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4: All right. And we're back, football fans. It's time to get the second half on the way here tonight. And the Manchester Mavs are putting themselves in a great position. Coming to a nice matchup. The Mavs were 0-2. The Rebels entered the game at 0-3. Both teams were searching for the first victories of the season. And so far, the Mavs are making a strong statement. We're 2 minutes and 13 seconds away from the start of the third quarter. After 2 quarters of football, the Mavs lead the Rebels 25-0. The Mavs have been impressive on both sides of the ball. Offense has found the end zone with 2 rushing touchdowns and 2 receiving touchdowns, while the defense has kept the Rebels completely on the scoreboard. Football is a 4-quarter game. The Mavs know they can't take their foot off the gas. 25 points are on the board. There's still 2 quarters left to play. Rebels will come out of the locker room and to make a comeback, while the Mavs will be looking to protect their lead. Continue moving the football and keeping that shutout intact. So the Mavs fans, get ready. If you're at home right now, driving your car, listening to us on WBYP Power 7, or if you're sitting at home and watching us on your fine electronic device. The third quarter is underway in the house. We're going to finish this start. Here we go, 46 seconds on the clock. Mavs 25-0.
5: Mavericks deferred in the first half,
4: they'll receive the ball. Mavs did win the toss. And they deferred to go ahead and kick off to start of the game. So, and Mavs getting the ball on offense to start the second half.
5: AC will kick off to the Rebels. Back deep for the Mavericks to the right, Ingram and Camper.
4: They trying to catch the Mavs sleep.
5: Onside kick.
4: But the onside kick to start the game. That would have given the Rebels some kind of momentum. They could have gotten that ball. He rolls right, and he has a man downfield. pass did not have enough air on it. And looks like the bring a sack in about 20. He had a man downfield. Just didn't have enough air on the ball, so they couldn't get to him.
5: Second down 20 from Mavericks.
4: The wind is blowing that way, so it should have been enough. He got enough in the air a little further. Oh, now in the shotgun. Flags on the play. And the Mavs coming out in the second half like they did in the first half. There we go. Mavs score 31. Rebels 0.
5: Jones on the kick.
4: JT, he's in one tonight, one out of four. All right, two out of five. And your score with 10 minutes and 2 seconds on the clock, 32-0 in favor of the Mavs.
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4: All right, welcome back. And just like we were in the first half, we are starting with the Mavs kicking off. The Mavs punter really hadn't had that much work to do today. He's only punted one time.
5: Jones to kick.
4: So, and that was a good kick. So he gets hit by his own man. Decided his cut late. He ended up running to his own man.
5: Rebels take over on their own 25-yard line, first and 10, with 9 minutes and 52 seconds left in the game.
4: All right, 9 minutes and 52 seconds on the clock. 32-0 in favor of the hometown, Manchester Mavs. And Russ say, Carroll Academy coach said, well, if you're discussing something with Manchester coach, you can come over here and discuss it with me too. All right. This will get a start of the game in a few minutes here. I don't know really what's going on. Another receiver's out there not in the huddle, so he's not throwing out there. This will be a run. Let's see here.
6: Oh,
4: Good defense. Got a flag.
5: Tackle by Michael Bunnick.
4: Two flags on the play. Personal foul against the man.
5: Manchester. 15 yards and automatic.
4: Personal foul against the man.
5: Manchester.

0: to go to bat. And knock the number 20.
1: Back
0: of
1: the right side,
0: tackle by Joel Holmes. That's cold, baby. Gonna bring a second sack in. And probably about 8. Maybe 7 for the Rebels here. The last time the Rebels had the ball, the last three was walking down the field with penalties. Even in the second quarter with a penalty, they even give one more opportunity to go deep to the end zone, even though it's intercepted. So, Rebels, and out, he's banned. He's down for that, 2 tackles. And let's see, he may be a yard short of the first down.
1: Bumper carries up the middle. Caught by Gage and Humphreys.
0: Bad dinner just off the yard.
1: Third down and 2 for the Rebels.
0: Third and 2, he's going. Bad does not line up. Let's see. Quarterback keeper. And he falls forward for the first down.
1: Across the 45 for a first down. Tackled by Houston Mavericks.
0: 7 minutes and 58 seconds on the clock. Favor the Mavs. And now for number 22. And John Bailey.
1: Jack up the middle. Tackled by Pierce Jones. Brings up 2nd and 9 for the Rebels.
0: 7 minutes on the clock. 2nd and 9. He is in the backfield.
1: Kraft on the stop.
0: And that's week 4 last player of the game. Kraft, number 44. He is with the tackle here, bringing up 3rd down. This is the 2nd. Best field position that the Rebels had tonight. Beckwood is bouncing now. People.
1: Beckwood on the carry for short game. Stopped by number 10, Gooch. Brings up 4th down.
0: And ran a 4 for the Rebels. That tackle was on Gooch. Number 10 for the Mavs. So I'm running a 4 for the Mavs. Alright. Let's see what this defense. I'm telling you, this defense has been relentless tonight. They are really holding this Rebel offense to really for a minute for negative yards. We got a timeout.
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0: 13 Zero, Baltimore. Time out. Rebels coach wanted to discuss a few things. No. Fourth and about four. And net. Man. Defense. It says, unleash every horse in the stable. That's going to be the third turnover on downs for the defense tonight. It's going to bring a first and 10 on the Mavs 42-yard line. Looks like a timeout by the ref. Once again, with 5:22 into the third quarter, 32-0.
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0: Offense, and that's a quarterback keeper. He decides he's gonna run this one. He skipped to the loop and he fumbled. And that's gonna be Rebels recovery in midfield here. Rebels, first and 10 on the 49. And that's the first turnover of the Mavs tonight. I say it's a lot of football left just because you have a 32-point lead. They used to say any given Sunday, but this is pro football. So high school is any given Friday. Anything can change. And 5 minutes on the clock. Rebels with a turnover. Here we go. See if they make this a plus.
2: Yeah.
0: Gooch. And right. Go to tackle.
2: First and 10 from the
0: Mavericks. First and 10.
2: 36-yard line.
0: On the 36-yard line. And there was a host of Mavs waiting on him to come around that corner.
2: Throw it on the end of the round. Tackled by Vitamin. Gain of 3. Brings up the second down and 7 for Rebels.
0: Three minutes and 56 seconds. 32-0. Rebels. They're showing counters now. Misdirection.
2: Dugger on the carry.
0: And
2: Stop by Michael Ledbetter.
0: Leg camper was down in.
2: Stayed ahead to catch up with him.
0: Oh, yeah, the Rebels are. Rebels are short of 5 of life on his offense. And the wall.
2: Duggar runs into Vitamin for a short gain.
0: There you go. It is second. About maybe 8 for the Rebels. This is the further they've gotten deep into the Mavs territory all night. In the red zone here. Got a bad keeper. He barrels on in. About 3, about 4 yards there. Gonna be about 3 here. They still have a chance to get a first down. 1 minute and 46 seconds on the clock. Today.
2: Beck with the carry, no gain, stopped by Gooch and Edgar. Brings up 4th and 3.
0: They'll bring up 4th and 3 for the Rebels. Hey, it's as they say, do or die here. This is the closest you've been to the end zone. Fourth and 3. And calling a timeout, 51 seconds on the clock.
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0: And ladies and gentlemen, as we come back after this timeout, the Rebels are threatening, even though it's 4th and 3. It's 4th and 3, but still looking at a situation here where the Rebels are going to come out. They're going to score at 4th and 3 on about the. They had to get to about the 3 to get first down. So they're about, roughly got to get about 4th and 3. 3 yards for the first. And they have the first and goal. Let's see if they get the 3 yards. The handoff, but it was deep in the backfield. They could have gone with someone in the counter, but hey, that defense stout. As offense take over deep in their own territory. That's another turnover on downs. That's the third one of the game. Yeah. with no flag from the play. That's about a 22-yard gain for the young man.
2: First and 10 on the 31.

was right with Karen. He's like right in the bottom. When they shoot him out, he's pretty much out of the place. We have 3 seconds left on the clock. That'll be the end of the third quarter. And that's the end of the third quarter. Your score is 32-0. I'm starting this fourth quarter.

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1: Here we go. Mavs, man. We have three quarters in the history book. And that's a bad snap, but he picks it up. He didn't go down on it. He probably lost another 10 yards on that.
2: Good to be sacked for a big loss after the fumble. Second 26 from the Mavericks.
1: That is like something and a miracle here for the Rams. That's about 26 to 30 yards to get a first down. And that was Eagle looking for a tackle or a block from Ray. Ray was standing there. He didn't know the ball. Come on the side. Ladies and gentlemen, Rebels, their some early movement on them. But that brings a third down and about 9 minutes and 57 seconds. That clock continues to roll.
2: Gain of 2. Brings up second down and 7. Third and 7.
1: Third and 7 for the Rebels there. Here we go. And now defense is relentless. They say no. They shoot for a shutout tonight. That's a fumble. And I see 2 Mavs on that.
2: Fumble on the play. Recovered by the Mavericks.
1: And again, that defense.
2: Ball first and
1: 10
2: on the 19.
1: So, Mavs take over on the Rebels 19. 19 yards to go for a touchdown. Let's see what the Mavs do here. Once again, they're back in the shotgun. Put my hands out. Running back, bounces out. Spin. And no fans who play, that's a Mavs touchdown.
2: Mavericks

0: doing. Oh. Young man been practicing at halftime. Man, he is one for one in the second half. He's showing a little frustration. He does pretty well practicing. All right, here we go, ladies and gentlemen.
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0: All right, Jones is preparing to kick off here. He has been working tonight. He kicked off on Wendy White's leg tied. He's been kicking off all night. And that's a strong hit.
3: McIntyre returns his 15-yard shot by Joseph Bodman at the 25-yard line. Correction,
0: Pierce
3: Jones, movement stop.
0: Pierce Jones stopped it. 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
0: All right. That man was able to walk off the field.
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0: Beverly.
3: Brings up
0: third down. And ran third down for the Rebels. And it looked like another timeout.
3: Official timeout.
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0: All right, ladies and gentlemen, let's have a now 6 minutes away from this game being in the history books. And we're looking at 38-0 in favor of the Mavs. But still he ends up slipping out. And it looks like we probably gonna have a horse collar in front of him. Horse collar. Face mask. So that's gonna be pushed out. It's gonna get a rim for first down. With 5 minutes and 44 seconds on the clock.
3: Against the Mavericks, it'll be a first down for the Rebels.
0: Steps over one and reverse field, and he gets plus yards.
3: Raiders takes it down the right side for the first down.
0: Another first down for the Rebels. Four minutes away to the end of the game here.
3: Tackles made by Jones after a 3 yard gain.
0: Second and about seven for the Rebels. And that's a fumble. Let's see who recovers.
3: Play covered by the Rebels.
0: Rebels recover their own fumble. There you go. Throws back up. Second. Maybe third and seven here. And quarterback rolls right. Has a man. Man, missed the first down. No flags on the play. 3 minutes away. Mavs have a chance to have their first victory and first shutout of the season.
3: First
0: and 10 for the Rebels. Mavs 24 yard line. 2 minutes and 35 seconds away. Straight up the middle. That's Beckley. That young man has been the workhorse for the Rebels tonight.
3: Beckley up the middle.
0: Second down. 215. Let's see if the Rebels can hold tight. Have hold tight on the shutout. They've been tested down in the red zone at least once tonight. Quarterback rolls out again. He has a man. And that's an interception. And then a pick six. No, it's not. An interception by the man. Well, ladies and gentlemen, it's about a minute and 44 seconds left on the clock. So I just want to say, probably gonna be here for the next game. Football fans, from all of us here at WBYP 517, we want to thank you for tuning in and supporting high school football, as well as the Mavs football season. A very special thank you to the night sponsors, Ag Up, BYC, Valpini, Eastside Baptist Church, Yazoo County Board of Supervisors, Bay Plus, and WCM. We truly appreciate your support. We'll be back next week as the Mavs take on Kenton Academy at home. So if you're free, you can come to the game. If you're not free, you can stick your earpiece and listen to us at WBYP 7 Radio. Or you can watch us live stream. Until then, I'm Carlos McGee saying thank you for listening. Stay safe. And we'll see you next week. Good night, everyone. And go Mavs. Final score, 38-0. Manchester.

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3: Here's your Yazoo area weather forecast from your Power 107 Satellite Weather Center. Partly cloudy skies tonight with a stray shower or thunderstorm possible. A low of 73, winds light and variable. Tomorrow, generally sunny despite a few afternoon clouds. A stray shower or thunderstorm is possible with a high of 98 and a heat index of 109. And tomorrow night, a few clouds from time to time. A low of 74, winds light and variable. 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
2: Here's your Yazoo area weather forecast from your Power 107 Satellite Weather Center. Partly cloudy skies tonight with a stray shower or thunderstorm possible. A low of 73, winds light and variable. Tomorrow, generally sunny despite a few afternoon clouds. A stray shower or thunderstorm is possible with a high of 98 and a heat index of 109. And tomorrow night, a few clouds from time to time. A low of 74, winds light and variable. 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
3: Here's your Yazoo area weather forecast from your Power 107 Satellite Weather Center. Partly cloudy skies tonight with a stray shower or thunderstorm possible. A low of 73, winds light and variable. Tomorrow, generally sunny despite a few afternoon clouds. A stray shower or thunderstorm is possible with a high of 98 and a heat index of 109. And tomorrow night, a few clouds from time to time. A low of 74, winds light and variable. 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
4: Here's your Yazoo area weather forecast from your Power 107 Satellite Weather Center. Partly cloudy skies tonight with a stray shower or thunderstorm possible. A low of 73, winds light and variable. Tomorrow, generally sunny despite a few afternoon clouds. A stray shower or thunderstorm is possible with a high of 98 and a heat index of 109. And tomorrow night, a few clouds from time to time. A low of 74, winds light and variable. 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
2: Here's your Yazoo area weather forecast from your Power 107 Satellite Weather Center. Partly cloudy skies tonight with a stray shower or thunderstorm possible. A low of 73, winds light and variable. Tomorrow, generally sunny despite a few afternoon clouds. A stray shower or thunderstorm is possible with a high of 98 and a heat index of 109. And tomorrow night, a few clouds from time to time. A low of 74, winds light and variable. 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
2: Here's your Yazoo area weather forecast from your Power 107 Satellite Weather Center. Partly cloudy skies tonight with a stray shower or thunderstorm possible. A low of 73, winds light and variable. Tomorrow, generally sunny despite a few afternoon clouds. A stray shower or thunderstorm is possible with a high of 98 and a heat index of 109. And tomorrow night, a few clouds from time to time. A low of 74, winds light and variable. 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
1: Protecting your car or truck from being stolen doesn't necessarily have to be a high-tech effort. This is Jeff Gilbert with the Car Chronicles. 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But GM vehicle security specialist George Baker says also be sure to secure your key or key fob.
2: We know of an increase in the number of home invasions just to obtain that key. And a lot of people just leave them out on the counter. They leave them hanging on the wall right next to the garage or towards the front door. That needs to be avoided in a big way.
1: Baker says thieves are looking for an opportunity, so don't give it to them.
2: So that, in essence, a thief will actually be inspired to move on to another target once it's too difficult to get into your vehicle.
1: Technologies like GM's OnStar can also remotely disable ignitions, track stolen vehicles, and even slow them down. With the Car Chronicles, I'm Jeff Gilbert.
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1: 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I'm Katherine Houghton, and this is your KFF Health News Minute. 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
2: If I'm asked, is this person medically frail, what does that even mean?
1: The government hasn't offered clear guidelines. The new work rules start January 1st in most states. There's more at kffhealthnews.org.

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2: If I'm asked, is this person medically frail, what does that even mean?
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2: 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But when is fast fast enough? When you're thinking about buying a new device, it's worth considering that very carefully. There's a constant pressure to upgrade, that endless upsell to bigger and faster. But frankly, bigger and faster isn't always better. So maybe it's time for some rigorous and skeptical thinking. How much speed do you really need? And will that extra performance really make a difference? Maybe start thinking about the kind of work you do, how much of it gets done on that device. Can it be upgraded, or some of the work better handled on a different device? Above all, ignore the sales talk as you realistically consider whether you'd actually get more done with the purchase. The answer could save you a lot of money. With Soundbites, I'm Alan Davidson for CBS News.
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8: Here's your Yazoo area weather forecast from your Power 107 Satellite Weather Center. Sunny along with a few clouds today, with a high of 97, a heat index of 109. Winds from the east-northeast at 5 to 10 miles per hour. Tonight, partly cloudy with a low of 74. And tomorrow, Sunday, intervals of cloud and sunshine, a high of 99, and a heat index of 112, winds light and variable. 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
2: The rest of the story. George was losing his battle with cancer and losing it fast. Exploratory surgery had revealed the extent of it. It had entwined itself around the muscles in his neck, strangling the carotid artery, pinching the nerves vital to his voice and his ability to swallow. Nasopharyngeal cancer, it was called, and the cure rate was, well, practically zero. Radiation, yes, the doctors had tried that, but it had succeeded only in weakening the patient further. So George, in terrible pain, unable to speak, unable to sleep, checked into Mount Sinai Hospital in New York City to die. Now, there was a surgeon at Mount Sinai, Dr. Richard Lewison, who was experimenting with a new anti-cancer drug called teropterin. His research team had studied the drug's effects only on mice thus far, and the results were alarmingly various. But Dr. Lewison came to the conclusion that more and more researchers are coming to today. Mice are mice and people are people. So when he learned that that rare case of nasopharyngeal cancer was in his very own hospital, Dr. Lewison went straight to the patient, described his extracurricular research, and with a warning that teropterin could either cure him or kill him, he offered the experimental drug to George. Well, George was quiet for what seemed like a long while. When eventually he spoke, struggling with his crippled larynx to make himself understood, this is what he said, that whether this new drug worked or did not, something would be learned from taking it, something useful perhaps to a lot of people with the same trouble. Now flushed with hope, Dr. Lewison returned to his research team with the news. He'd anticipated enthusiasm, but what greeted him instead was consternation. Teropterin was not ready for human experimentation, they insisted. You're going to kill this guy, somebody exclaimed. But George was already dead, Dr. Lewison realized, unless the new drug reversed his cancer. So that very day, June 29, the experimental treatment began. There would be daily injections for 6 weeks, if the patient lasted 6 weeks. Not only did George live to conclude that revolutionary therapy, he improved. His pain subsided. He began eating again and sleeping again. His voice returned, as did most of the 80 pounds he had lost. By August, the enlarged lymph nodes in his neck had returned to normal size. Pain subsided. He began eating again and sleeping again. His voice returned, as did most of the 80 pounds he had lost. By August, the enlarged lymph nodes

0: heated. Subsequently, they resigned from Mount Sinai Hospital, so George received no follow-up therapy. And within a year, the cancer had returned. And by August 16 of 1948, he was dead of pneumonia. For a while, he was a dead man walking. Bolstered by a drug now closely related to chemotherapy drugs, which you're using every day. The entire world knows George's otherwise accomplishments. But today you have met the medical pioneer, number one on another playing field, George Herman Ruth. Babe Ruth? Babe Ruth. And now you know the rest of the story.
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2: Here's your Yazoo area weather forecast from your Power 107 Satellite Weather Center. Sunny along with a few clouds today with a high of 97, a heat index of 109. Winds from the east-northeast at 5 to 10 miles per hour. Tonight, partly cloudy with a low of 74. And tomorrow, Sunday, intervals of cloud and sunshine, a high of 99, and a heat index of 112, winds light and variable. 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
3: Well, a hard-headed woman, a soft-hearted man, been the cause of trouble ever since the world began. Oh, yeah, oh, yeah. And ever since the world began.
0: This is Did You Know Mississippi, and I'm Emily Tillman. The Recording Industry Association of America, or RIAA, was created in 1952 to help music artists in relation to copyright fees and problems. By the late 50s, it started certifying gold and platinum records, which is what it's best known for doing. A gold record is certified for singles or albums selling at least 500,000 units. A platinum record is 1 million. Diamond is 10 million. There are around 150 singles that have reached diamond status. But did you know that the very first rock and roll song to reach gold status was Tupelo, Mississippi-born Elvis's Hard-Headed Woman? Hard-Headed Woman was written by Claude Demetrius, which would prove to be his biggest success as a songwriter. It was part of Elvis Presley's starred film King Creole and was released on June 10, 1958. It would reach number one on the charts in the United States and also be a big hit in the United Kingdom and Belgium. In the end, however, the song would reach platinum status. In 1958, the film King Creole was released. It was Elvis's fourth feature film, and it had a hit soundtrack, obviously. It reached number two on the album chart and would be certified gold as well. Elvis would go on to earn 171 gold records, 94 platinum, and 34 multi-platinum, which is multi-million seller records in his career. And that's been Did You Know Mississippi? I'm Emily Tillman.
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1: The rest of the story. George was losing his battle with cancer and losing it fast. Exploratory surgery had revealed the extent of it. It had entwined itself around the muscles in his neck, strangling the carotid artery, pinching the nerves vital to his voice and his ability to swallow. Nasopharyngeal cancer, it was called, and the cure rate was, well, practically zero. Radiation, yes, the doctors had tried that, but it had succeeded only in weakening the patient further. So George, in terrible pain, unable to speak, unable to sleep, checked into Mount Sinai Hospital in New York City to die. Now, there was a surgeon at Mount Sinai, Dr. Richard Lewison, who was experimenting with a new anti-cancer drug called teropterin. His research team had studied surgeon at Mount Sinai, Dr. Richard Lewison, who was experimenting with a new anti-cancer drug called teropterin. His research team had studied the

0: for what seemed like a long while. When eventually he spoke, struggling with his crippled larynx to make himself understood, this is what he said, that whether this new drug worked or did not, something would be learned from taking it, something useful perhaps to a lot of people with the same trouble. Now flushed with hope, Dr. Lewison returned to his research team with the news. He'd anticipated enthusiasm, but what greeted him instead was consternation. Teropterin was not ready for human experimentation, they insisted. You're going to kill this guy, somebody exclaimed. But George was already dead, Dr. Lewison realized, unless the new drug reversed his cancer. So that very day, June 29, the experimental treatment began. There would be daily injections for 6 weeks, if the patient lasted 6 weeks. Not only did George live to conclude that revolutionary therapy, he improved. His pain subsided. He began eating again and sleeping again. His voice returned, as did most of the 80 pounds he had lost. By August, the enlarged lymph nodes in his neck had returned to normal size. And most wonderful of all, his spirits soared. In September, to a scientific conference in St. Louis, Dr. Lewison reported the dramatic remission of George's cancer. On the 11th, the Wall Street Journal reported joyously that science stood on the brink of a cancer cure, citing the triumph of an anonymous patient in New York. But could you ever have guessed that Dr. Lewison's research team, remember how indignant they were that their earlier admonitions had gone unheeded? Subsequently, they resigned from Mount Sinai Hospital, so George received no follow-up therapy. And within a year, the cancer had returned. And by August 16 of 1948, he was dead of pneumonia. For a while, he was a dead man walking, bolstered by a drug now closely related to chemotherapy drugs, which you're using every day. The entire world knows George's otherwise accomplishments. But today, you have met the medical pioneer, number one on another playing field, George Herman Ruth. Babe Ruth? Babe Ruth. And now you know the rest of the story.
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6: Here's your Yazoo area weather forecast from your Power 107 Satellite Weather Center. Sunny along with a few clouds today, with a high of 97, a heat index of 109. Winds from the east-northeast at 5 to 10 miles per hour. Tonight, partly cloudy with a low of 74. And tomorrow, Sunday, intervals of cloud and sunshine, a high of 99, and a heat index of 112, winds light and variable. 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
2: 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How much speed do you really need? 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
3: Here's your Yazoo area weather forecast from your Power 107 Satellite Weather Center. Sunny along with a few clouds today, with a high of 97, a heat index of 109. Winds from the east-northeast at 5 to 10 miles per hour. Tonight, partly cloudy with a low of 74. And tomorrow, Sunday, intervals of cloud and sunshine, a high of 99, and a heat index of 112, winds light and variable. 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
5: Here's your Yazoo area weather forecast from your Power 107 Satellite Weather Center. Sunny along with a few clouds today, with a high of 97, a heat index of 109. Winds from the east-northeast at 5 to 10 miles per hour. Tonight, partly cloudy with a low of 74. And tomorrow, Sunday, intervals of cloud and sunshine, a high of 99, and a heat index of 112, winds light and variable. 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
3: Here's your Yazoo area weather forecast from your Power 107 Satellite Weather Center. Sunny along with a few clouds today, with a high of 97, a heat index of 109. Winds from the east-northeast at 5 to 10 miles per hour. Tonight, partly cloudy with a low of 74. And tomorrow, Sunday, intervals of cloud and sunshine, a high of 99, and a heat index of 112, winds light and variable. 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
1: Think before you spend. This is Soundbites, and I'm Alan Davidson. Faster, faster. But when is fast fast enough? When you're thinking about buying a new device, it's worth considering that very carefully. There's a constant pressure to upgrade, that endless upsell to bigger and faster. But frankly, bigger and faster isn't always better. So maybe it's time for some rigorous and skeptical thinking. How much speed do you really need? And will that extra performance really make a difference? Maybe start thinking about the kind of work you do. How much of it gets done on that device? Can it be upgraded? Or some of the work better handled on a different device? Above all, ignore the sales talk as you realistically consider whether you'd actually get more done with the purchase. The answer could save you a lot of money. With Soundbites, I'm Alan Davidson for CBS News.
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2: Here's your Yazoo area weather forecast from your Power 107 Satellite Weather Center. Sunny along with a few clouds today, with a high of 97, a heat index of 109. Winds from the east-northeast at 5 to 10 miles per hour. Tonight, partly cloudy with a low of 74. And tomorrow, Sunday, intervals of cloud and sunshine, a high of 99, and a heat index of 112, winds light and variable. 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
6: Here's your Yazoo area weather forecast from your Power 107 Satellite Weather Center. Sunny along with a few clouds today, with a high of 97, a heat index of 109. Winds from the east-northeast at 5 to 10 miles per hour. Tonight, partly cloudy with a low of 74. And tomorrow, Sunday, intervals of cloud and sunshine, a high of 99, and a heat index of 112, winds light and variable. 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

0: 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Eastside Baptist Church invites all senior adults to come and enjoy good food, friendly faces, and a healthy dose of fun at the Senior Adult Luncheon Saturday, September 26th. The fun starts at 11 a.m. with lunch served at 11:30. 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And stick around for a short devotion, laughter, and plenty of good times. 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
1: 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This is Jeff Gilbert with the Car Chronicles. Locking your car, parking somewhere safe, those are basics. But GM vehicle security specialist George Baker says also be sure to secure your key or key fob.
2: We know of an increase in the number of home invasions just to obtain that key. And a lot of people just leave them out on the counter. They leave them hanging on the wall right next to the garage or towards the front door. That needs to be avoided in a big way.
1: Baker says thieves are looking for an opportunity, so don't give it to them.
2: So that, in essence, a thief will actually be inspired to move on to another target once it's too difficult to get into your vehicle.
1: Technologies like GM's OnStar can also remotely disable ignitions, track stolen vehicles, and even slow them down. With the Car Chronicles, I'm Jeff Gilbert.
3: Here's your Yazoo area weather forecast from your Power 107 Satellite Weather Center. Sunny along with a few clouds today, with a high of 97, a heat index of 109. Winds from the east-northeast at 5 to 10 miles per hour. Tonight, partly cloudy with a low of 74. And tomorrow, Sunday, intervals of cloud and sunshine, a high of 99, and a heat index of 112, winds light and variable. 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
5: Here's your Yazoo area weather forecast from your Power 107 Satellite Weather Center. Sunny along with a few clouds today, with a high of 97, a heat index of 109. Winds from the east-northeast at 5 to 10 miles per hour. Tonight, partly cloudy with a low of 74. And tomorrow, Sunday, intervals of cloud and sunshine, a high of 99, and a heat index of 112, winds light and variable. 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
1: I had no choice but to hear you. 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

0: It's the Mississippi Music Show, all about the roots of music, which mostly comes out of Mississippi, believe it or not. And Mark Jones, Emily Tillman, back with you once again. And Emily, this show is all about a guy who most people have probably never heard of because he never had a hit on his own. He was not some famous person to deal with music. He just is a guy who made people's careers and made the hits happen. And it was Glenn Ballard is his name. And you can tell us a little bit about him and why he's such an institution in the music business today.
1: Yeah, that's right. He was born on May 1st, 1953 in Natchez, Mississippi. And while he's not a household name, he made people household names. He went to Ole Miss and was actually on track to go to law school before he took a shot at music. And we'll talk about his career. We're definitely doing the songs out of order for his career. One of his earlier hits was actually a country song, and we're going to play that later. But we just heard Alanis Morissette's Head Over Feet. It was released in 1996 from the album Jagged Little Pill, and it was a major U.S. radio hit, reaching number one on the Adult Top 40 and Mainstream Top 40 charts, and number three on the Hot 100. And the album won a Grammy for Album of the Year, and Glenn Ballard co-wrote and produced the track and all the tracks on the album. This was a big break, and this was when I first heard of Glenn Ballard. I very well remember when this album came out. Of course, you know, this was my wheelhouse of teenagedom when this came out, and I remember there was an article in the Clarion Ledger about Glenn Ballard being from Natchez and have an involvement with this. And that's what first put him on my radar. And that was a long time ago. And I've always been very impressed with his body of work. And we're about to explore it.
0: Yes, here's some more of it now with the Dave Matthews Band. And I Did It on the Mississippi Music Show.

0: The Mississippi Music Show, Mark and Emily with you again, and that's another Glenn Ballard-influenced song, and you probably didn't realize a guy from Natchez, Mississippi put that together.
1: Right. Now, Dave Matthews' earlier work had been very jammy, sort of jam band type music, and this definitely was a point of a change for the band. That's why they were working with Glenn Ballard. Glenn Ballard mostly made pop artists, you know, famous, and he wrote pop songs and did pop tracks. And Dave Matthews' band had not been pop, but it was released in 2001. It was the lead single from their album Every Day. It reached number 71 on the Billboard Hot 100 and was a top 10 hit on the Adult Top 40. It's one of their most commercially successful songs, which is interesting to think about. But he co-wrote, Glenn Ballard co-wrote and produced the track and contributed keyboards and programming. And this steered the band towards a more polished, radio-friendly sound. But that's another thing. Glenn Ballard was not just a songwriter or producer. He was also a musician.
0: Okay, and the Mississippi Music Show continues now with Aerosmith. And this is Falling in Love is Hard on the Knees. I've never heard this one. I do not believe. Let's check it out on the Mississippi Music Show.

0: band Aerosmith, and they've been around for a long time, Emily. And so I guess Glenn had some dealings with them as well and made some of their stuff.
1: Right. Aerosmith, yeah, they went back to the 1970s, had been famous for a long time by the time this came out. So Glenn Ballard certainly didn't make them household names. But this era was very commercially successful for Aerosmith. This song and another song from that album, Pink, were real big hits. It was released in 1997 from their album Nine Lives and reached number 35 on the Billboard Hot 100 and number 1 on the mainstream rock chart. And Glenn Ballard co-wrote the song, though he did not help produce this album. I think he was on early to help produce, and I guess Aerosmith just didn't like, maybe he was a little too polished for Aerosmith. I could see that. And they went another direction with a producer on this album. But Glenn Ballard co-wrote a lot of tracks on this one.
0: Okay, coming up next, we've got a guy that I know just about everybody listening out there knows who he is. Let's check it out next on the Mississippi Music Show.
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9: Here's your Yazoo area weather forecast from your Power 107 Satellite Weather Center. Sunny along with a few clouds today, with a high of 97, a heat index of 109. Winds from the east-northeast at 5 to 10 miles per hour. Tonight, partly cloudy with a low of 74. And tomorrow, Sunday, intervals of cloud and sunshine, a high of 99, and a heat index of 112, winds light and variable. 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

0: by one of my favorite Michael Jackson songs. That is Man in the Mirror.
1: Yeah, great song. Great, great, great song. Released in 1988 from the album Bad. Man in the Mirror reached number one on the Billboard Hot 100 and number nine on the year-end chart. And Glenn Ballard co-wrote the song with C&A Garrett. But, you know, working with Quincy Jones was a big break for Glenn Ballard. And it was very important, a very important time for Michael Jackson's career. When Glenn Ballard moved to L.A. in the mid-70s, he had about $400 in one contact and no real backup plan. So working with people like Quincy Jones was very big. And the Man in the Mirror wasn't originally written for Michael Jackson, but it found its way to him. And I can't imagine anyone else doing it.
0: Okay, and let's check out some Wilson Phillips now. These are famous ladies because of who their parents are. And this song right here is You're in Love. Let's listen to it on the Mississippi Music Show.

0: the Mississippi Music Show, the daughters of Papa John Phillips and Michelle Phillips, and then also Brian Wilson of the Beach Boys, had some famous parents.
1: That's right. And, you know, I want to say I chose this song just because it's not one we've played on the show. Glenn Ballard also wrote the very famous song by Wilson Phillips, which is Hold On. But You're in Love was a big hit. It was released in 1991. It was their third number one on the Billboard Hot 100 and finished number 20 for the year-end chart. And Glenn Ballard co-wrote it and produced the track and contributed instrumentation and programming. Like I said, Glenn Ballard, he's super, super talented guy.
0: Yeah, and it's funny because that group is probably the only one I know about that I like their Christmas song better than anything else they had out. Hey, let's check out
1: Santa.
0: Yeah, that's a good one there. And hey, let's check a break real quick and come back with Paula Abdul next on the Mississippi Music Show.
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0: that cold-hearted snake, Paula Abdul. And she had a lot of hits back in the late 80s and early 90s.
1: Sure did. And that song right there is from her album, Forever Your Girl. And that is a huge album. And that is a great pop album. And sometimes I think the name of the song is Cold Hearted Snake, but the name of the song is just Cold Hearted. And so Glenn Ballard worked with her on this album, but he did not write the music on this one or produce it, but he was involved with the instrumentation on it. Cold Hearted went to number one on the Billboard Hot 100 and number six on the year-end chart. And Glenn Ballard contributed to the album personnel with drums, production, and programming.
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0: It's the Mississippi Music Show, and I'm not familiar with that Chicago song, Emily, so when was that out?
1: This one was released in 1997, so this was definitely later in Chicago's career. It went to number one on the Adult Contemporary chart, and Glenn Ballard co-wrote and produced the song and contributed keyboarding and on the keyboards and programming. I really wanted to include it because it really shows the wide range of artists that Glenn Ballard worked for. In the industry, he was known as an artist translator, someone who helps artists figure out who they are musically and shape it into something people can connect with, which is why he worked so well with artists like Alanis Morissette and later Katy Perry. But, you know, even in the later career of an artist, sometimes they're still kind of finding their way a bit, you know, because they change over time. And just wanted to show the wide range of talent that Glenn Ballard worked with.
0: Okay, let's get Alanis Morissette back up in here again. And here is So Pure from Alanis right now on the Mississippi Music Show.
2: Yeah.

0: show Alanis Morissette. She had a bunch of hits.
1: She sure did. And I wanted to include this one. Obviously, I could include the entire album for Jagged Little Pill, and most people know a lot of the songs on that. But he didn't just work with her on Jagged Little Pill. He worked with her throughout her career for a few albums. So Pure was released in 1999 from her album Supposed Former Infatuation Junkie, and it went to number 38 on the modern rock charts. And I remember that music video was really cool. They were dancing. She was dancing, and it was going through the different eras of famous movies. And, you know, they were doing ballroom dancing like Fred Astaire and Ginger Rogers. And then they were on to, you know, Charleston. And I don't know. It was a very cool music video that really stuck with me all these years, almost 30 years. And Glenn Ballard co-wrote and produced this track and contributed on instrumentation and programming.
0: It's the Mississippi Music Show.
2: Well, a hard-headed woman, a soft-hearted man, been the cause of trouble ever since the world began. Oh, yeah. Oh, yeah. Ever since the world began.
1: This is Did You Know Mississippi, and I'm Emily Tillman. The Recording Industry Association of America, or RIAA, was created in 1952 to help music artists in relation to copyright fees and problems. By the late 50s, it started certifying gold and platinum records, which is what it's best known for doing. A gold record is certified for singles or albums selling at least 500,000 units. A platinum record is 1 million. Diamond is 10 million. There are around 150 singles that have reached diamond status. But did you know that the very first rock and roll song to reach gold status was Tupelo, Mississippi-born Elvis's Hard-Headed Woman? Hard-Headed Woman was written by Claude Demetrius, which would prove to be his biggest success as a songwriter. It was part of Elvis Presley's starred film King Creole and was released on June 10, 1958. It would reach number one on the charts in the United States and also be a big hit in the United Kingdom and Belgium. In the end, however, the song would reach platinum status. In 1958, the film King Creole was released. It was Elvis's fourth feature film, and it had a hit soundtrack, obviously. It reached number two on the album chart and would be certified gold as well. Elvis would go on to earn 171 gold records, 94 platinum, and 34 multi-platinum, which is multi-million seller records in his career. And that's been Did You Know Mississippi? I'm Emily Tillman.
3: Here's your Yazoo area weather forecast from your Power 107 Satellite Weather Center. Sunny along with a few clouds today with a high of 97, a heat index of 109. Winds from the east-northeast at 5 to 10 miles per hour. Tonight, partly cloudy with a low of 74. And tomorrow, Sunday, intervals of cloud and sunshine, a high of 99, and a heat index of 112. Winds light and variable. 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
1: Mississippi came. Music Show with No Doubt and Gwen Stefani and No Doubt, and she is really good. No one time she said that her music was different because she didn't listen to a whole lot of music growing up that was like what was the hits, what were hits, and so she had a different perspective on music, and she did. She came out with some unique stuff and had a lot of big hits, the number one song of the year one year in the late 90s, and she was a big star for quite a while, and still, and people know who she is now.
2: Oh, yeah. She's still, you know, famous to a degree, for sure, still. And, you know, one thing I will say is that No Doubt had a very ska sound, ska, S-K-A sound, and early in their career, which could make or break a band because not everybody relates to that sound. And it really worked for them, you know, and they put a little more rock into it and they crossed over with that, and it was really amazing. No Doubt was really an amazing band when you think about it. But Ex-Girlfriend was released in 2000 from Return of Saturn. By this point, No Doubt's career, they were turning a little bit more pop, and although this song has a rock edge to it, but it actually charted at number 20 on the Modern Rock Tracks chart, and Glenn Ballard co-wrote and produced the song and contributed on keyboards and programming.
1: Okay, Christina Aguilera was also another artist big about the same time or shortly thereafter, No Doubt. And let's play The Voice Within on the Mississippi Music Show.

0: Listen.
1: Okay, Christina Aguilera, another lady who had a whole lot of hits.
2: Yeah, for sure. You mentioned around the same time, and that's definitely correct. No Doubt had Tragic Kingdom come out in 1996, and that was their big breakthrough album with Just a Girl and Spiderwebs. And then Christina Aguilera, I think, came out with Genie in a Bottle maybe in 98 or somewhere in that era. But The Voice Within was released in 2003 from her album Stripped. And Christina Aguilera was making a little bit of a transition here. She was kind of trying to move from a, I guess, like a bubblegum pop to a little bit more serious pop. Christina Aguilera has chops. She can sing. There's not too many that can sing better. And this song, The Voice Within, was written by Glenn Ballard and reached number 33 on the Billboard Hot 100. He also produced the track and played piano and guitar on it.
1: Okay, got some country music coming up next, so Glenn had his finger in a lot of pies. All right, let's check out this next song. It's one I picked out. I really liked it before I ever heard it anywhere on the radio, and I don't know how much airplay it has, but this is Lisa Marie Presley and Lights Out on the Mississippi Music Show.

0: right, Lisa Marie, that's a good tune there. Had a lot of good music in it, and I guess it's the only, as far as I know, the only hit that she ever had, and it was a minor one.
1: Yeah, it was. In an era where music videos were kind of a big deal, I remember the music video getting a lot of airplay, and that's definitely where I heard it first. But, of course, Lisa Marie Presley, the daughter of Elvis Presley from Tupelo, Mississippi. This was released in 2003 and reached the top 20 on the adult top 40 radio chart. Glenn Ballard co-wrote and produced the track and also did instrumentation for it as well. And, I just feel like Lisa Marie could have had more hits. I felt like she had what it took to do that. Not sure what happened there.
0: Yeah, me either. I often wondered about that myself. Well, Glenn did some country too, and our next song is a huge hit for a big country artist. It's coming up next. Hang in there.
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9: Here's your Yazoo area weather forecast from your Power 107 Satellite Weather Center. Sunny along with a few clouds today with a high of 97, a heat index of 109. Winds from the east-northeast at 5 to 10 miles per hour. Tonight, partly cloudy with a low of 74. And tomorrow, Sunday, intervals of cloud and sunshine, a high of 99, and a heat index of 112. Winds light and variable. 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

Darling, I've wasted a lot of years not seeing the real you. But tonight your beauty is shining through. And I never took the time to let you know. So before he takes you away, please let me say.

0: That's such a good country tune. One of my all-time favorite country songs. You Look So Good in Love, George Strait. And Glenn Ballard had something to do with this, I presume?
1: Oh, for sure. This was released in 1983, and this was one of Glenn Ballard's it would be his earliest hit, I would assume. One thing I want to say about George Strait, King George, hard not to like him. He's one of those, you could turn on any George Strait country song, and it's going to be good to some degree. You know, he's one of those. And so Conway Twitty, who is from Mississippi, had the most number one hits, okay? And that went on for a long time, and then George Strait caught up with him, and he overtook him. And so George Strait has the most number one hits. He beat Conway Twitty out eventually. But this, again, was released in 1983 and was a number one country song, and Glenn Ballard co-wrote the track.
0: Okay, got one more song for you. And this girl now, she's got an incredible voice, known for going up to Ole Miss and seeing the Ole Miss-Alabama game that time, and she was involved with Glenn Ballard as well. And so it shows you how many Mississippi influences a girl can have. And I think this one is from Indiana, but she ties in with Mississippi, of course, so she can have a big hit. Here's Teenage Dream and Katy Perry.

0: All right, Katy Perry on the Mississippi Music Show. She makes it every now and then. Hasn't for a while, if it ever has. I'm not sure. Emily, that's our last song, and you can tell us a little bit about that and wrap up our Glenn Ballard show, because it's his birthday.
1: Yes, absolutely. Katy Perry was born in California, actually. She is the California girl that she sings about. So one thing I want to say about this is that Glenn Ballard doesn't have a direct musical connection. Like, he didn't play it on the track, he didn't produce it, write it, or anything like that with Katy Perry. But what he did, though, was make her a household name. As I said earlier, he made people household names. She moved to LA to work with Glenn Ballard. She was Katie Hudson, and she was a Christian music artist. And she saw Glenn Ballard on an interview with Alanis Morissette, and she wanted to work with him. And so she moved to LA to work with him, and he connected her to the right people, helped her. He didn't change her name, but he was involved in the process of changing her name, because there is an actress named Kate Hudson. And so their names were a little too similar, and she took her mother's maiden name as her last name and became Katy Perry. And he connected her with a manager by the name of Bradford Cobb, who was from Tunica, Mississippi, and also went to Ole Miss, and that's his connection with Glenn Ballard. And that was whenever she signed with Bradford Cobb, they said she did cartwheels down the hallway. She was so excited. And so that's why she ended up at Ole Miss for the game day that you mentioned a minute ago, during that LSU, when they had the game day and they had the LSU and she ate the corn dogs and that whole thing. That's why she was there. It was because of her connection through Glenn Ballard and Bradford Cobb. Teenage Dream was released in 2010, went to number one on the Billboard Hot 100, number four for the year end, nominated for a Grammy. And, you know, would there have been a Katy Perry without Glenn Ballard? I don't know.
0: Yeah, I don't either. But of course, he definitely changed her. she changed her music drastically, more than most people. All right.
2: For sure.
0: That's our show today. 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

Hey, happy 4th of July. Hope you're having a happy, a safe, and a fun holiday. Emily Tillman here with you, and that was John Mellencamp, R-O-C-K in the USA from 1986. Number two hit there for John Mellencamp. I've got some fun 4th of July facts for you. Did you know that we didn't actually get our independence on July 4th, 1776? The official vote took place 2 days later. Up next, I got Lenny Kravitz, American Woman.

0: Happy 4th of July, everyone. Hope you're having a safe and fun holiday. That was Katy Perry with Firework. And, you know, be careful with those when you're shooting fireworks for the next, you know, 7 days, 7 to 10 business days. Did you know Americans will enjoy 150 million hot dogs during the 4th of July holiday? That is insane. For the entire summer, we will consume 7 billion hot dogs. I've got more great tunes coming up. Happy 4th of July.
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3: Here's your Yazoo area weather forecast from your Power 107 Satellite Weather Center. Sunny along with a few clouds today, with a high of 97, a heat index of 109. Winds from the east-northeast at 5 to 10 miles per hour. Tonight, partly cloudy with a low of 74. And tomorrow, Sunday, intervals of cloud and sunshine, a high of 99, and a heat index of 112, winds light and variable. 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

happy 4th of July out there, everyone. Emily Tillman here with you, and that was Brad Paisley, American Saturday Night. This is your 4th of July holiday playlist right here. That was a number two country song for Brad Paisley back in 2010. Did you know that according to the American Pyrotechnics Association, Americans spend more than $1 billion on fireworks each year? And out of this, only 10% of firework displays are set off professionally, which is probably why there are an estimated 12,900 firework-related emergency room visits across the country every year. So be careful out there.

July out there, everyone. Hope you're having a safe holiday. That was Toby Keith with courtesy of the Red, White, and Blue. This one came out in 2002, and it did well at that time. Number one country song, 25 on the pop chart. But it's hit the charts in other years as it's become popular around this time of year, especially like in 2024, it went to number 15. And in 2025, it went to number 31. So that song has made its rounds. Fireworks are an American tradition that dates back to 1777. John Adams wrote in a letter to his wife Abigail that he wanted Independence Day to be celebrated with pomp, parade, shows, and illuminations. Illuminations right into the emergency room. Be careful out there. Don't be one of the 12,900. We'll be right back with some more great tunes.

Kim Wilde is on the 4th of July show. Hope you're having a great holiday. 4th of July is a fun time. It's always real hot, so make sure you stay hydrated out there. And that was Kids in America by Kim Wilde. It came out in 1981, was an international hit, went to number 25, was in the top 40 on the pop chart. Here's an interesting little fact for you. Thomas Jefferson and John Adams passed away. Thomas Jefferson was 82, John Adams was 90, and they both died on July 4th, 1826. That was the 50-year anniversary for independence. It's incredible that they died on that day and within 5 hours of each other. Oh, wow. All right, up next, I've got

Happy 4th of July. That was by Chuck Berry, Back in the USA. Linda Ronstadt also had a cover with that in 1978. Both were hits. That's amazing for them to be so different and yet both hits. Chuck Berry's version went to number 37. Actually, Linda Ronstadt's was just a little bit more of a hit. Great song. Here's another fun fact, or not so fun fact, maybe. July 4th was not deemed a federal holiday until 1870, nearly 100 years after the nation was founded. We have more great tunes. Happy 4th of July. Don't turn that dial.

Happy 4th of July. That's Simon and Garfunkel with America. Great song by Simon and Garfunkel, which they had a lot of really great songs. I love to listen to America on road trips. I feel like it really puts me in the mood on a road trip, although it's a little slow, so I can understand maybe that not being the number one song you'd want to hear. It came out in 1968. Here's a fun fact for you. The Liberty Bell, which is located in Philadelphia, Pennsylvania, has not rung since 1846. But every year on the 4th of July, it's tapped 13 times to honor the original colonies. Up next, we've got Chicago. See if you can understand why we

Happy 4th of July. That was Neil Diamond with America from the Jazz Singer, released in 1981. Went to number 8 on the Billboard Hot 100. Huge song for him in the early 80s. Now for another fun fact, and this is really fun. So what is, here's a good trivia question. Where is the largest 4th of July celebration outside of the United States? Yes, outside of the United States. That's Denmark. Denmark hosts one of the largest July 4th celebrations outside of the U.S. Every year at Rebild National Park, Danish Americans and locals gather to honor U.S. independence. And they've done this since 1912. Amazing. More great songs coming up. Happy 4th of July. 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

Happy 4th of July out there. You can't have a 4th of July themed show without playing some Tom Petty, American Girl. Oh, what a great song that is. So here's a fact that I know you were all wondering about. What is the record number of hot dogs that a person has eaten? Well, the record number of hot dogs a person has eaten in 10 minutes was done by Joey Chestnut in 2018, and the number was 74. 74 hot dogs in 10 minutes. I couldn't eat four in 10 minutes. My goodness. All right, we got Grand Funk Railroad.

Hey, Steve Miller Band, Living in the USA. That was one I had kind of forgotten about. I have told people that there are songs, I have probably forgotten more songs than a lot of people know, and that sounds so terrible to say, but golly, then I hear something like that that I used to know so well, and I totally forgot about it, so it might be kind of true. I don't know. Did you know Betsy Ross sewed the first American flag in May or June of 1776? But the current flag that we fly is not that version of it. The current flag that we fly was designed by a teenager. In 1958, 17-year-old Robert Heft submitted a 50-star U.S. flag designed for a high school project, and he received a B- from his teacher. But yet, it was adopted as our flag. And do you know that the teacher changed his grade to an A? I've known some teachers that still wouldn't have done that. All right, we got more great tunes coming up. Happy 4th of July.

done there with Only in America. Well, we found out that they don't celebrate 4th of July only in America. Even in Denmark, they celebrate it. Why not? It's a great holiday, right? Great song there by Brooks and Dunn. Here's you a little fun fact. One president has been born on the 4th of July. Do you know who the one president was? It was Calvin Coolidge. Nope. All right, up next, we've got Lee Greenwood.

What's a 4th of July show without Lee Greenwood? God bless the USA and some Woody Guthrie. This Land Is Your Land, which came out in 1945. That was a song I sang a lot as a kid. I knew that one real well as a kid, and I sang it all the time. Did you know the first White House 4th of July party was thrown by Thomas Jefferson? Yeah, in 1801. And the very first 4th of July parade took place in Bristol, Rhode Island, in 1785. We'll have some more great tunes for this 4th of July holiday show. I'm Emily Tillman. Hope you're enjoying it. Keep it right here. From Pluto to Tinsley, we've got you covered. 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

Happy 4th of July. There's the Boss, Bruce Springsteen with Born in the USA. So a lot of you probably know that Thomas Jefferson wrote the Declaration of Independence. But did you know he wrote it on a laptop? What? Emily, they didn't have computers then. Well, you're right, they didn't. But he had his own laptop, which was a writing desk that would fit right on his lap, and he could travel around with it. And that's what he wrote the Declaration of Independence on. Well, he was always an innovator, right? All right, here's Creedence Clearwater Revival.

0: Happy 4th of July. Not exactly a patriotic tune there, but Rufus Thomas does mention the 4th of July. There are a few songs out there. We played Chicago already, Saturday in the Park, and Rufus Thomas mentions it. There's a couple of others out there. Hey, did you know that if Benjamin Franklin would have had it his way, we'd be celebrating the turkey as our national bird? Thomas Jefferson recommended the bald eagle, and well, that works a lot better, I think. Although I like turkeys, but there's not, I don't know. Turkeys aren't exactly majestic creatures. They're great. I'm not knocking turkeys. But I do wonder that if he had been successful, would we eat turkey on Thanksgiving? We'll have more great tunes on this 4th of July holiday show when we return.
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3: We know of an increase in the number of home invasions just to obtain that key. 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
2: Baker says thieves are looking for an opportunity, so don't give it to them.
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4: Here's your Yazoo area weather forecast from your Power 107 Satellite Weather Center. Sunny along with a few clouds today, with a high of 97, a heat index of 109. Winds from the east-northeast at 5 to 10 miles per hour. Tonight, partly cloudy with a low of 74. And tomorrow, Sunday, intervals of cloud and sunshine, a high of 99, and a heat index of 112, winds light and variable. 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
1: Hang on to your hats. Here comes a bunch of today's hits and yesterday's favorites. Power 107.

What a gorgeous rendition of a gorgeous song, America the Beautiful by Ray Charles. Here's your last 4th of July factoid, and this one's a little bit technical, and if you're ever on Jeopardy, it might come in handy for you. The printed version of the Declaration of Independence is called the Dunlap Broadside, and there were 200 printed, and only 27 are still accounted for. So a Dunlap broadside, if you're ever on Jeopardy, remember that. All right, if you're headed out partying again and having a great time, I want you to have a great time. I want you to be safe. Safe with those fireworks. Don't drink and drive. Use some common sense, folks. We love you. We want to see you at work next week. Here's Miley Cyrus, Party in the USA. Have a good holiday.

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3: Here's your Yazoo area weather forecast from your Power 107 Satellite Weather Center. Sunny along with a few clouds today, with a high of 97, a heat index of 109. Winds from the east-northeast at 5 to 10 miles per hour. Tonight, partly cloudy with a low of 74. And tomorrow, Sunday, intervals of cloud and sunshine, a high of 99, and a heat index of 112, winds light and variable. 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
6: Here's your Yazoo area weather forecast from your Power 107 Satellite Weather Center. Sunny along with a few clouds today, with a high of 97, a heat index of 109. Winds from the east-northeast at 5 to 10 miles per hour. Tonight, partly cloudy with a low of 74. And tomorrow, Sunday, intervals of cloud and sunshine, a high of 99, and a heat index of 112. Winds light and variable. 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
1: Protecting your car or truck from being stolen doesn't necessarily have to be a high-tech effort. This is Jeff Gilbert with the Car Chronicles. 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But GM vehicle security specialist George Baker says also be sure to secure your key or key fob.
2: We know of an increase in the number of home invasions just to obtain that key. And a lot of people just leave them out on the counter. They leave them hanging on the wall right next to the garage or towards the front door. That needs to be avoided in a big way.
1: Baker says thieves are looking for an opportunity, so don't give it to them.
2: So that, in essence, a thief will actually be inspired to move on to another target once it's too difficult to get into your vehicle.
1: Technologies like GM's OnStar can also remotely disable ignitions, track stolen vehicles, and even slow them down. 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
3: Here's your Yazoo area weather forecast from your Power 107 Satellite Weather Center. Sunny along with a few clouds today, with a high of 97, a heat index of 109. Winds from the east-northeast at 5 to 10 miles per hour. Tonight, partly cloudy with a low of 74. And tomorrow, Sunday, intervals of cloud and sunshine, a high of 99, and a heat index of 112, winds light and variable. 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
4: Here's your Yazoo area weather forecast from your Power 107 Satellite Weather Center. Sunny along with a few clouds today, with a high of 97, a heat index of 109. Winds from the east-northeast at 5 to 10 miles per hour. Tonight, partly cloudy with a low of 74. And tomorrow, Sunday, intervals of cloud and sunshine, a high of 99, and a heat index of 112, winds light and variable. 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
1: Here's your Yazoo area weather forecast from your Power 107 Satellite Weather Center. Sunny along with a few clouds today, with a high of 97, a heat index of 109. Winds from the east-northeast at 5 to 10 miles per hour. Tonight, partly cloudy with a low of 74. And tomorrow, Sunday, intervals of cloud and sunshine, a high of 99, and a heat index of 112, winds light and variable. 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
3: Here's your Yazoo area weather forecast from your Power 107 Satellite Weather Center. Sunny along with a few clouds today, with a high of 97, a heat index of 109. Winds from the east-northeast at 5 to 10 miles per hour. Tonight, partly cloudy with a low of 74. And tomorrow, Sunday, intervals of cloud and sunshine, a high of 99, and a heat index of 112. Winds light and variable. 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